0: The band from the coast across the Great Divide. And from rumors, that's Fleetwood Mac, The Chain in the middle. And also we listened to Jethro Tull, the title track from the 72 album Thick as a Brick. That was the first edit. And up ahead, why don't we take a chill pill or edible, whatever. It's Marvin Gaye. Start our next set.
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0: Dire Straits Setting Me Up from the Coast. And some movie music before that from the soundtrack of Bye Bye Love. It's Jackson Browne with Timothy B. Schmidt, Let It Be Me. And at the top, the coolest of the cool, Marvin Gaye, with the title track of What's Going On. Well, the Mendocino Film Festival, that is what's going on. And in talking about some movie music there, this year they celebrate some huge achievements like the most films ever, the most short film programs, the most Sundance selections, and the most films directed by women. 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So check it out. The Mendocino Film Festival, it's on KOZT.com. You can access that also through the mobile app and get your tickets now. That's a reminder from your friends from the coast.
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0: Well, on this page of the Coast Book of Days today, a bluegrass dobro master having a birthday today, Jerry Douglas. And I want to play a song from the album Leftover Feelings. Well, the song kind of has a playful twist on a traditional Chuck Berry road song. But it is really a great opener for the 2021 album by veteran singer-songwriter John Hiatt. And here he is with the Jerry Douglas Band from the Coast.

0: Grateful Dead on the stage and Tennessee Jed from the coast. Jimmy Buffett, A Pirate Looks at Farty, and Ray Davies also, Working Man's Cafe. But at the top of that set, John Hiatt and the Jerry Douglas Band with Long Black Electric Cadillac from Leftover Feelings, which came out in 2021. And today is the birthday of Jerry Douglas, according to the Coast Book of Days.
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0: I got a reminder here from your friends from the coast. One of the coolest things about living in Mendocino County, well, okay, maybe it's not just one, because living in Mendocino County is pretty cool. If you're not, you got to check it out. But the Point Cabrillo Lightkeepers Association, they are hosting a very cool tour to the top of the lighthouse. And it happens on the last full weekend of every month through October. And the tours are first come, first serve. They'll be held at 11 a.m. to 2 p.m. Now, of course, you want to make sure you get all this information, because there's a lot. We put a full schedule up on our calendar. And there's some rules and stuff. I mean, the tour guests must be able to climb 3 sets of ladders. No babies, no animals are allowed on the tour. It only makes sense, but it's worth the view. So go to our Coastline calendar, KOZT.com, look up Point Cabrillo Lens Tour for more information, and that is a certain good time. Now right here, To Get On Board is the album. Start our next set with Eric Bibb from the Coast.

Elton John, Burn Down the Mission from the Coast. Rolling Stones, Gimme Shelter. U2 also, Pride in the Name of Love. And Eric Bibb, Doing Pockets. Well, here we have hit the Thursday night pocket between day and evening. The sun is out. I'm feeling good. I hope you're doing all right. And thank you very much for listening to Mendocino County's FM. KOZT4 Bragg, our friends just call us the Coast. Hugh here with you.

I'm having a pretty good day, and I really do appreciate the company, but let's you and I, now that there's plenty of room in my big old bag of music, let's get into it with a very influential album, and it's the title track. And this artist just nailed the song and all of its complexities of world music wrapped into this. It's Graceland's album, 1986. Paul Simon from the Coast.

0: part of the 2012 CSN album, Crosby, Stills, and Nash, Johnny's Garden from the Coast. Glenn Hansard winning streak in there. And the title track to the 86 album, Graceland, Paul Simon at the top of the set.
1: 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And Devil Wears Prada 2 continues serving up sharp wit, high stakes, and iconic style on the big screen. 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
0: Well, Richard Thompson's kid put out a new album, and it's called Never Be the Same. You've been hearing some tracks that your friends from the Coast have been playing, and I want to set you up with this set and start it with one of his new songs. Here's Teddy Thompson from the Coast.

0: Low Spark of High Heeled Boys is where I got that track from. Traffic, Many a Mile to Freedom from the Coast. Fred Neil, too, Handful of Gimme. And at the top of that set, it was something new from Teddy Thompson. So this is Heartache, and that album just released. It's called Never Be the Same. Well, I do want to mention that if you're feeling stressed, you should check out your blood pressure. 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That's a reminder from your friends from the coast. And we'll start our next set with the only thing that matters. Well, it's money.
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What's that? What's that? What time?

0: That is a lick that every guitar player learns, and I'll bank on it, buddy. That, again, that is such a sweet standard. Oh, it's the Beatles, of course. Day Tripper from the Coast. Ray Charles also in that set, What I'd Say. And with Mark Knopfler there, that was Randy Newman at the top of the set. It's Money That Matters. Well, Sunday mornings, it's breakfast that matters, and it's breakfast with the Beatles that matters most. Tom will host a couple of hours starting about 8 o'clock Sunday mornings, and his focus will be the 59th anniversary of Sgt. Pepper's Lonely Hearts Club Band. 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
0: Thank you, Scott. 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Well, Hugh's got to go. That's me. My big old bag of music is empty, and on our Thursday night, I'm flipping it over to Tom. I'm going to do a full transfer of power because it's the right thing to do. And Tom's coming up, so thanks for letting me chill with you a little bit today. We'll bump some uglies tomorrow right after Kate's show. So peace and love, peace and love from Hounds of Love. I'll leave you with Kate Bush from the Coast.

Well, thank you, Hugh, and welcome to a Mendocino County Thursday night. We're Mendocino County's FM, KOZT Fort Bragg. Our friends just call us the coast. A little tip of the hat to today, especially earlier. Donovan from the coast.

always keeping those thoughts with us. Children of the Future, Steve Miller Band, bringing us into our Mendocino County Thursday night. John Sebastian's Lincoln the Chain and Donovan from the Coast, Sunshine Superman. And welcome to a Mendocino County Thursday night. Of course, Thursday night's the Coast for years and years and years, with a big thank you to our friends at Thanksgiving Coffee, our local coffee roasters in South Harbor Drive, Fort Bragg, but known around the world for the way they've changed, literally revolutionized the world of coffee, how it's grown, how it's processed, and so importantly, how the people who bring us coffee are treated, and so many other great things they're doing for our communities and communities all around the world, not just

0: but a Jesscup. And our sponsors for the Putumayo World Music Hour tonight, Music of Quebec. Yeah, World Music Quebecois, if you prefer. That'll happen at 9 o'clock on our way there. Let's check in. And then Coast Concert Library, a good place to start right after.
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0: Start off here in the Coast Concert Library. This one we got years ago, had never come out on an album, which really surprised me. Melissa Etheridge was doing her Unplugged turn. We're talking mid-90s, the heyday of the Unplugged shows. 1995. Anything you'd like? Well, you know, it'd be kind of fun to sing with Bruce. We can do that. So, a birthday concert recording, Melissa Etheridge, Bruce Springsteen, From the Coast.
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0: all from the Coast Concert Library for Mendocino County Thursday night. Longtime Mendocino Coast resident Pat Simmons wrote that one all over the vocals on South City Midnight Lady. Carol King from her living room tour with that version of I Feel the Earth Move. And Melissa Etheridge and Bruce Springsteen, of course, from Melissa's Unplugged show, that wonderful duet on Thunder Road. Tom Petty, Never a Problem, right after...
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1: From the fourth album, Companion Audio, one of the tracks that Jimmy Page pulled out of the vault back when he was remastering the Zep catalog, was it 12 years ago? They called that the Sunset Sound Mix of Stairway to Heaven. Donald Fagen's IGY, International Geophysical Year, and Tom Petty from the Coast with Wildflowers. 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
1: You can sing along or chant along if you prefer. James Taylor from the Coast.

Of course, you always look good in that leopard skin pillbox hat. Dylan from the coast. Dire Straits, Colin Elvis, Chris Isaac in there with Please, and James Taylor from the coast leading off the set with Fire and Rain. We're Mendocino County's FM, KOZT Fort Bragg. Our friends just call us the coast. Just a little under a week ago, we got a new download benefit single courtesy of Brandy Carlisle. Brandy, working in conjunction with the National Park Foundation, who, as you know, in these times can use some help, put together this single. The income from that will help benefit the National Park Foundation. Also a very nice video that goes with it. This one, brand new, Brandy Carlisle from the coast.

0: No expectations. Stones from the Coast. Learn How to Fall, of course, Paul Simon. And brand new from Brandy Carlile. Just a one-off download from Brandy. She put together as a benefit for the National Park Foundation. If you go online, you'll also find a very, very special video from Brandy about, well, featuring Brandy, I should say, about the National Park Foundation. But that one, brand new, Brandy, Life on the Run. Tedeschi Trucks Band, concert recording, right after.
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0: George Harrison from the Coast. Actually, a lot of history with that song. George's This Guitar Can't Keep From Crying. But that version, when son Danny was remastering, putting together the George Harrison, the Apple Years set, he got Ringo into the studio and added some guitar himself. So a little bit of modern stuff from son Danny Harrison and Ringo backing up George Harrison, This Guitar Can't Keep From Crying. Candide, On the Road Again, and the Tedeschi Trucks Band from the Coast from their Crossroad Revisited appearance, one of many. That's a 2007 is the number I'm groping for. 2007 Crossroads Benefit, and that version of Little by Little. Noah Kahan, right after...
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0: Next up, a man who is having a year and then some. New album called The Great Divide, one of the tracks from Noah Kahan from the Coast.

0: Jackson Browne's Some Bridges Stephen Stills there with So Begins the Task, and Noah Kahan, the title track from his new album, The Great Divide.
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And into the 9 o'clock hour of Mendocino County Thursday night, we're Mendocino County's FM, KOZT Fort Bragg. Our friends just call us the coast. Thursday nights at 9 o'clock, a big thank you always to all our friends at Thanksgiving Coffee. And most sincerely, I'm reminded, and this, we'll talk about this as we go through the next hour, festival season. I don't know how we would function without Thanksgiving Coffee, such a major part of so much that goes on here with all our events. And, of course, our sponsors for the Putumayo World Music Hour tonight, one word, Quebec. Rosalie will take you there. Thanks to Thanksgiving Coffee, the Putumayo World Music Hour, only from the coast.

Hello, everybody, and welcome to the Putumayo World Music Hour, a musical journey around the globe. I'm Rosalie Howarth. My co-host, Dan Storper, is on the road this week. Today, we visit the largest center of French culture and language outside of France. Many people don't realize that it's the Canadian province of Quebec, often known as La Belle Provence, or the Beautiful Province. Settled by French explorers in the 1600s, it's twice as big as France itself, and the official language is French. French culture also influences the food, the architecture, and the music. Quebec's largest city, Montreal, is cosmopolitan and multicultural. As we hear in Ariane Moffat's reggae-influenced salute to this charming city, Montreal.

That's Cetteville by Mathieu Mathieu, who grew up just north of Montreal and honed his style in the cafes of France. You can hear a touch of French cabaret in his playful melodies. You can hear the edginess of a tastefully restrained electric guitar, highlighting the smooth vocals of Martine Léon in this next song. The melancholy whistling at the start of the song evokes the old spaghetti western Italian movies and reflects his background writing film scores. Here's Je me demande from Putumayo's collection, Quebec.

0: Je t'aime.
1: Now there's a song that demonstrates the effect of world music on the music of Quebec. Doba Caracol is a duo of two women with long blonde dreadlocks who met at a rave in Montreal back in 1998. They've been really successful on the Montreal music scene with their French language blend of African and Caribbean vibes. Étrange, or Strange, is available on the Quebec collection. Next, we have a gorgeous piano ballad by Daniel Lavoie, who starred in theater productions and written for film. This is called violoncelle, a French word for cello. Viens.

0: French-Canadian singer Danielle Lavoie as we explore La Belle Provence, or Quebec. We'll be back in just a moment, and you can find out about the songs at putumayo.com. That's P-U-T-U-M-A-Y-O.com.
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2: Welcome back to the Putumayo World Music Hour with music from Quebec. I'm Rosalie Howarth. Dan Storper is traveling this week. This young singer got her start on the Canadian equivalent of American Idol, a show called Star Academy. Annie Villeneuve's song, Un Homme, A Man, is on the Putumayo compilation called Quebec. Part of the proceeds from the disc go to Musiciens du Monde, Young Musicians of the World, a Quebec-based nonprofit that brings music programs to young people in low-income neighborhoods and villages.

A band that really mixes it up, the Chango family. There's about 10 of them, and they sing in French, Spanish, and English, sometimes in the same song. As you could hear, they bring a tropical reggae beat to the northern latitudes. Quebec's largest city, Montreal, combines old-world charm with easygoing new-world attitude, and its many immigrants have given it a very international feel. The capital of the province, Quebec City, was founded by French trappers and settlers 4 centuries ago. Our next Québécoise is a Canadian singer and actress, Chloé Sainte-Marie. She's also an advocate for patients with Parkinson's disease because of her close association with director Gilles Carr, who suffers from the condition. Here's Brûlot from her album Je marche à toi, I'm walking to you.

The wistful voice of Pierre Lapointe with Tous les Visages, or All the Faces. And we'll be back with more music of Quebec after this short break. You can look up any of the songs at putumayo.com, click radio, and stream some of our other shows in the series as well.

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3: We're visiting the French-Canadian province of Quebec today on the Putumayo World Music Hour. Quebec has a very lively music scene with styles ranging from traditional folk to polished pop. The province is host to several world-famous festivals, including the Montreal Jazz Festival, Les Francofolies, and the Festival d'Été. The Québécois also have a strong sense of nationalism and have made several attempts to be declared a sovereign nation. In 2006, the Canadian House of Commons declared the people of Quebec a nation within Canada. This French-Canadian singer started her career with an a cappella group. Her name is Mireille Bédard, and Il fait dimanche, It is Sunday, is a bossa nova version of a French classic.

That was Florent Volant with Nichiue Nan. He was half of the very popular duo Cashtin. Virin is an Innu, an indigenous group that still speak their own language, Montagnais. Many native people live and thrive in Quebec and speak their own dialects. The term First Nations is used to refer to many of these groups. Next, we have an entertaining duo that takes a page from Montreal's Cirque du Soleil. Besides the musicians, they have a clown, Michel, who MCs and acts as a link between the audience and the performers. They're called Ostara, and here's their humorous lament, Pauvre bourgeois, or poor middle-class man.

French-Canadian singer-songwriter Ariane Moffat, with Combustion Lente, or Slow Fire, to put the finishing flourish on our exploration of the music of La Belle Provence. Quebec is almost a nation within a nation, and it's fought to preserve its French-Canadian culture. This hasn't kept it, though, from absorbing the sounds and flavors of many other countries through its many immigrants. I'm Rosalie Howarth, and along with my co-host Dan Storper, who's on the road this week, we'd like to thank our producers, Shane Sharkey, Sonia Skelton, and Drew Young, and you for joining us on the journey. You can find out about the music on today's show and stream previous shows in our series at putumayo.com. That's PUTUMAYO.com. See you next time for the Putumayo World Music Hour. Till then, travel safe, and so long.

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The Poudamile World Music Hour winding down for this Mendocino County Thursday night. Again, with huge thanks to all our friends at Thanksgiving Coffee. Not just a cup, but a just cup. Next Thursday night, whole different thing. We'll be into the month of June for one thing. Number two, no Quebec. We'll be doing rhythm and blues. There is a wide, wide palette to paint from. Rhythm and blues, world music. Thanks to Thanksgiving Coffee, the Poudamire World Music Hour, only from the coast. KOZT Fort Bragg, Mendocino County's FM. Our friends just call us the coast. Tom Petty and the Heartbreakers from the coast.

0: Yeah, not much waiting of late. Thank you very much, Bruce. Springsteen and E Street Band from the Coast waiting on a sunny day. Cat Stevens, Miles from Nowhere. And Tom Petty and the Heartbreakers from the Coast coming out of the Putumayo World Music Hour. Yeah, into the great wide open. I've got Eagles after, ooh, tomorrow.
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0: Absolutely, the band from the coast, This Wheel's on Fire, Rain Down on Me. Santana, with a lot of help from Dave Matthews on vocals there. And Eagles, leading off the set, Eagles from the coast with Hole in the World. I'm thinking Dire Straits, well, first, ooh, coming up.
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0: And still time to register for tickets. 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You cannot miss it. Take you probably 30 seconds to fill it out, and you're entered. And yet people keep asking, one entry per person, please. Let's try to keep it equitable and fair. Sure. How about Dire Straits? Okay, Dire Straits. 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

0: a classic take. B.B. King, Eric Clapton with that version of Key to the Highway. Losing My Religion, R.E.M., and Dire Straits from the Coast, yeah, with My Parties. Roseanne Cash, Emmylou Harris, take on the music of Elton John and Bernie Taupin. Well, right after.
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0: Speak of great pairings. Duet here, Roseanne Cash, Emmylou Harris. From the coast.

great band, I think. Although they were appreciated a great deal, I still think underappreciated at the time. Buffalo Springfield, fortunately, is still part of our library. Do I have to come right out and say it? Counting Crows from the Coast, Why Should You Come When I Call, and Roseanne Cash and Emmylou Harris teaming up for This Train Don't Stop There Anymore. We're Mendocino County's FM, KOZT Fort Bragg, our friends. Just Call Us the Coast. Randy Newman getting the three-dog night treatment from the Coast.

0: Jackson Brown from the coast for a late night Mendocino County Thursday in the shape of a heart. Can't stand losing, police. And Three Dog Night taking on Randy Newman's Mama Told Me Not to Come. Going ahead for The Late Show with Stephen Colbert and I'm With Her right after.
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0: As we continue to lament, and will continue for some time, the departure of Stephen Colbert from, in our case, recordings. Just to record Stephen, because I'm working. I am working when he was on. I guess that's the correct syntax. But a lot of memories that we have recorded. He did some fine musical things, always with excellent sound, I thought. This one, just a couple of months ago, out to promote their

current album, Sing Me Alive. I'm With Her appeared on The Late Show with Stephen Colbert doing this Paul Simon classic from the coast.

0: Okay, that was fun. Zep from the Coast. That's one of the bonus tracks we got when Jimmy Page remastered the Zep catalog back in 2014-15. The rough mix there of Houses the Holy from Zep. One More Saturday Night, Grateful Dead from the Coast, and from the Coast Concert Library, recorded on The Late Show with Stephen Colbert. I'm With Her, doing a cover of Paul Simon's The Obvious Child.
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0: Yeah, from the Coast Concert Library. Bob Seger and the Silver Bullet Band. Turn the Page. Dweller on the Threshold, Van Morrison and John Mayer from the Coast, leading off with an acoustic version of Speak for Me. A classic I have not played for the longest time. Well, right after.
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0: Thank you always for being here as we wind down our Thursday together. Haven't played this for the longest time. Let's correct that omission immediately. This from Leonard Cohen, taking its second start of the right straight on to morning. We're the Coast.

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1: 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And the Coast's beautiful blue mug. 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

0: David Gans here. 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
1: Okay, brace yourself. This is one of those big, long legal things we just have to do. Contest rules on the coast. Unless otherwise specified in the rules for a particular contest, all contests conducted by KOZT The Coast are open to anyone over the age of 12. One entry per person per contest. Contests restricted to persons 18 and over or 21 and over will be specified on air and or in official contest rules for that particular contest. Winners of prizes valued over $600 must provide their social security number to the Coast. In the event that a winner does not meet eligibility requirements or cannot utilize a prize won through a Coast contest, the Coast reserves the right to award the prize to another eligible entrant. Coast contest winners can win once every 60 days for all regular contests conducted by the station on air, through mail, fax, email, or on our website. Winners may win only one prize per year valued at $600 or more. Prizes will be held for 30 days. Unclaimed prizes will be returned to the prize closet. General entry rules for contests. Contests conducted by the Coast are open to all listeners to the Coast unless specified in a particular contest's rules as posted on or in the rules aired on the Coast. Winners are notified by the Coast or confirmed when the winner contacts the Coast. The Coast is not responsible for mechanical telephone or fax machine error, failure, or omission, lost or unreadable mail or email service disruption. All contest rules and restrictions are subject to final review by the Coast and may be modified, or contests may be terminated at any time at the sole discretion of the Coast. Complete rules for contests conducted by the Coast are available Monday through Friday, except holidays, during regular business hours, or by mail, 110 South Franklin Street, Fort Bragg, 95437. Send a self-addressed stamped envelope marked RULE.

0: rules. No purchase necessary, void where prohibited. All entrants agree to release the use of their name and city of residence, as well as the broadcast transmission of information pertaining to their entry or prize-winning conversations without additional consideration. Winners may also be required to sign a release of liability in connection with a contest conducted by the Coast. All decisions of station management with regard to the selection of winners, the awarding of prizes, or any interpretation of these rules are final. By entering a contest conducted by the Coast, each contestant agrees to these rules and to accept decisions by station management as final. All entries become the sole property of the Coast. Whew, that's done.
1: I feel that Richard Nixon and his loved ones have suffered enough and will continue to suffer no matter what I do.
2: It's from the Symbionese Liberation Army. It says that they were responsible for the kidnapping of Patricia Campbell Hearst, that she is safe.
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0: 24 hours a day, 7 days a week, 365 doggone days a year, locally programmed right here on the Mendocino Coast for all of Mendocino County and our pals in points beyond. 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
1: Hey, baby, little Steven here with our weekly Underground Garage pop quiz. What is the greatest album of all time? Yeah, not bad. Maybe. I don't think so. We're going with Sgt. Pepper's Lonely Hearts Club Band, and they're celebrating its birthday this week. Joining us will be all the other artists on the charts at the same time, the week of Sgt. Pepper's release, including Otis Redding, The Lovin' Spoonful, The Tremolos, The Turtles, The Animals, The Hollies, The Easy Beats, Gary Lewis and the Playboys, and The Grassroots. We're celebrating the greatest album ever made, baby, this weekend, the world's only rock and roll dance party. I see you this weekend in the Underground Garage.
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Hope you got yours. 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
1: Hey there, it's Rob Reinhart, your host for Acoustic Cafe. 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
1: 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Mondays, we draw a winner for a Teeth Richards mug and a bag of the roast from the Coast. Now, this is the good stuff. And like all Thanksgiving coffee products, the roast from the Coast is doing good, too. 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That's just one example of Thanksgiving Coffee's commitment to people and the planet. 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And the Coast's beautiful blue mug. Win One and Teeth Richards, our shark in shades, will keep you company with your cup of good coffee doing good. Or as Thanksgiving says, not just a cup, but a just cup. Win it from your friends from the Coast.
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5: Well, well, well.

you know, when Sting's right, he's right. We can turn the clock to zero because it's a brand new day. Well, actually, it's 6 o'clock in the morning. Mendocino County's FM, KOZT, Fort Bragg, our friends just call us the coast. May 29th for those keeping score at home. But more importantly, it's a Friday morning. So can I get a little amen for Friday from the assembled congregation, no matter what shape you're in at this point? I don't care. All right, I knew I could. Dred Scott here, live human being, not AI, in Studio A. Rogelski's at the Coast News Desk. A day older, a day wiser, in Studio B. Let's begin from a lunar perspective. No, let's not. Let's not. The sun's already coming up. Let's just talk about what's going on. Who's doing what with whom? The Beatles from the Coast.

Starting off with some British rock royalty this morning from the coast, Elton John's Amarina, and that Fabulous Four, the Beatles. Beatles for Sale was the album, Tender Young Beatles for Sale, with What You're Doing. All right, 6:08, welcome to your Friday. Dredd and Rogalski here, glad that you're with us, grateful you could take the time, wouldn't want you anywhere else. So we'll talk about some of the things we have for you to choose from this weekend, including the Mendocino Film Festival is now off and running. Some really interesting selections that'll be screening today. We'll talk about that and more. Rogalski will have full updates from the Coast News Desk beginning at 6:30. Very soon, clue number one in today's Racine's Incredible Rock Quiz. And now a question. When is it too early for pizza?

0: Trick question. It's never too early for pizza.
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0: I wish I had a slice in front of me right now. Hot, cold, doesn't matter. Here we have the feisty, defiant Tom Petty from the coast.

0: Oh, 3 minutes of pain and emotional anguish there. Derek and the Dominoes from the coast. I looked away from Layla and other assorted love songs, which, of course, was recorded while Eric Clapton was suffering with the unrequited love for his pal George Harrison's wife, Patti Boyd. But his partner there, and Derek and the Dominoes, the guy who shared the vocals, Bobby Whitlock, also at that time was involved with Patti's sister, Paula Boyd. So it was very real and messy. Also, Tom Petty did I Won't Back Down, and neither will we. So let's do clue number one now in today's Racine's Incredible Rock Quiz. 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If you win, you can pick your prize. We'll give you a choice of a new Bigger and Better Coast Sticky Shark or a Teeth Richards window sticker or a Coast bumper sticker for the ride or a Teeth Richards temporary tattoo. After using the same guitar for decades, this artist retired it, though they brought it out for a special occasion in the early 2000s. After using the same guitar for decades, this artist retired that axe, but brought it out for a special occasion in the early 2000s. And just, you know, you're going to have to tell me what the special occasion was here, too, just so I know you know what you're talking about, not just make it a wild guess. Nothing wrong with wild guesses, but usually for clue number one, we require a little bit more. Those are the rules. I don't make them. I just enforce them with an iron hand. 1-800-585-0095.
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0: All right, something kind of funky and peppy. It's Feppy, Rolling Stones, Rain Fell Down from the Coast. And also heard James Taylor, Some Days You Gotta Dance.
1: Yep.
0: And Robert Plant doing the May Queen. We only have a couple more days to dance with the May Queen because June 1st is Monday. But let's not get ahead of ourselves. We're talking Friday morning here at 6:30. Let's go to Rogelski at the Coast News Desk, brought to you by Mendocino Coast Clinics. 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
1: The Mendocino County Agricultural Commissioner's Office has completed inspections of still-in-stock grapevine plants that were shipped from a nursery in Fresno County to the Ukiah Costco wholesale store. Samples collected from the plants were not glassy-winged sharpshooter. The sharpshooter is a destructive invasive plant that poses an immediate threat to California's grape industry. There have been confirmed detections of the sharpshooter in neighboring counties, including Sonoma and Napa. Costco Wholesale voluntarily removed and disposed of all remaining suspect plants from the Ukiah store. Enhanced sharpshooter detection traps have been deployed at the store and surrounding community. The County Agricultural Department is working directly with Costco to notify customers who purchase grapevine plants from the Ukiah store between April 24th and May 19th. If you did purchase a plant during that period, keep the plant isolated in the original container and do not plant it if you haven't done that already. But definitely contact the County Agricultural Department immediately at 707-234-6830. All right, no incident reports coming in the past 24 hours, be they from police departments, the sheriff's office, or the CHP. On the front page, in eastern Romania, a Russian drone that was part of an attack on Ukraine went astray and slammed into an apartment building, injuring two people. A spokesman for the Romanian Armed Forces Joint Staff told a news conference that the attack was not an attack from Russia, quote, but Romanians should understand that Russia is a threat to the security of countries in the area. Business, the Dow's up 121 at 50,790. NASDAQ's up 41 at 26,958. The Standard & Poor's 500 up 17 at 7581. Schwartz and Weta, afternoons.
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1: 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High pressure is

building over the area, hence the forecast for Mendocino County. Cloudy this morning, otherwise partly cloudy. Through Thursday, northwest coastal wind 5 to 15 today, and Saturday, north 5 to 15 tonight. Lows tonight, inland 44 to 48, on the coast 46 to 47. Coastal waters, Cape Mendocino to Point Arena, and out 10 nautical miles. Small craft advisory from 2 p.m. through Sunday morning. Winds northwest 10 to 15 knots, 15 to 20 this afternoon. Waves northwest 7 feet at 8 seconds and 7 at 15. Forecast highs, Ukiah 75, Covelo 73, Boonville and Laytonville 69, Willett 68, Fort Bragg and Mendocino 62, and Point Arena 57. 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

0: Come on, baby, baby, baby, baby.
1: The Doors from the Coast with some crazy slide guitar from Ravi Krieger with Moonlight Drive and Blues Traveler, a song that was big for them in the 90s. Hook. Get the hook. 6:43 Friday morning. It is time for clue number two now in today's Racine's Incredible Rock Quiz. We've learned so far that after using the same guitar for 30 years, this artist retired it, though they brought it out for a special occasion in 2008. And one of the singer's iconic albums was co-produced by the artist, his manager, and a former music critic. One of this artist's iconic albums co-produced by the artist, his manager, and a former music critic. Well, Joe thinks it's a fait accompli. We shall see.
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1: do?
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1: 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All right, now let's go hear some music.
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1: From the

0: The band from the coast doing Jemima Surrender. What made that one kind of unique is that we had Levon Helm on the vocals there, but he wasn't playing drums on that song. He actually played guitar on that track, and the drums were handled by Richard Manuel, who normally plays piano. But, you know, the guys in the band, they used to like to just swap instruments sometimes, you know.
1: Who's playing tambourine?
0: Just, you know, keep switching things up.
1: And oh, they were quite a band.
0: Keep it interesting, yes, the band. They should have, that album was called The Band. They should have just called it Album. Then it would have been, have you heard that album by the band? Yes. What's it called? Yes. It's it could have been like a Who's On First thing.
1: Yeah, missed effort.
0: The Doobie Brothers also with Patrick Simmons' tune, Cannonball. Reminder from your friends from the coast. Let us not forget that next Tuesday is the primary in California. No matter where you stand or sit politically, it is important to participate and vote. Maybe you've been inundated with mailers, people making claims left and right. You've been watching debates. You're a little confused. Well, this is for you. Tomorrow, the election office for the County of Mendocino and Ukiah is going to be open from 9 to 3, so you can come in, ask your questions, make your declarations, clarify things. And if you can't make it by the office on Low Gap Road, they'll also you can call them and ask the question. So this is 9 to 3 tomorrow to help with your voting questions for next Tuesday's primary. Get the number and more information with our Coastline calendar online at kozt.com.
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0: Now, for a while, these two artists had a little thing going on, so this one's personal. Stevie Nicks.

0: The Kinks from the Coast,
1: yeah,
0: doing Set Me Free, kind of thematically went well with Leather and Lace, Stevie Nicks, and Don Henley. That brings us to 7 o'clock. It's Mendocino County's FM, KOZT, Fort Bragg. Our friends just call us the Coast, and it's time to go over to Rogelski at the Coast News Desk, brought to you by Flowbed Sleep Systems, made in Fort Bragg, shipped worldwide.
1: The Mendocino County Agricultural Commissioner's Office has completed inspections of still in-stock grapevine plants shipped from a nursery in Fresno County to the Ukiah Costco wholesale store. Samples collected from the shipments were not glassy-winged sharpshooter. The sharpshooter is a destructive invasive plant that poses an immediate threat to California's grape industry. There have been confirmed detections of the sharpshooter in neighboring counties, including Sonoma and Napa. Costco Wholesale voluntarily removed and disposed of all remaining suspect plants from the Ukiah store, and enhanced sharpshooter detection traps have been deployed at the store and surrounding property. The County Agricultural Department is working directly with Costco to notify customers who purchase grapevine plants from the Ukiah store between April 24th and May 19th. If you did purchase a plant during that period, keep the plant isolated in the original container and do not plant it if you haven't done it already. Do contact the County Agricultural Department at 707-234-6830. No incident reports coming in over the past 24 hours, be they from police departments, the sheriff's office, or the CHP. On the front page, in eastern Romania, a Russian drone that was part of an attack on Ukraine went astray and slammed into an apartment building, injuring two people. A spokesman for the Romanian Armed Forces Joint Staff told a news conference that the attack was not an attack from Russia, quote, but Romanians should understand that Russia is a threat to the security of countries in the area. Business, the Dow's up 176 at 50,836. NASDAQ's up 164 at 27,083. The Standard & Poor's 500 up 32 at 75.95. Sports and weather. Afternoon.
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1: In sports, WNBA, Golden State 90, Indiana 88. High pressure is building over the area, hence the forecast for Mendocino County. Cloudy this morning, otherwise partly cloudy through Thursday. Northwest coastal wind 5 to 15 today and Saturday. North 5 to 15 tonight. Lows tonight, inland 44 to 48. On the coast, 46 to 47. Coastal waters, Cape Mendocino to Point Arena and out 10 nautical miles. Small craft advisory from 2 p.m. through Sunday morning. Wind northwest 10 to 15 knots, 15 to 20 this afternoon. Waves northwest 7 feet at 8 seconds and 7 at 15. Forecast highs: Ukiah 75, Covelo 73, Boonville and Laytonville 69, Willits 68, Fort Bragg and Mendocino 62, and Point Arena 57. 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Rogalski here from the coast.

0: What a rockin' good band with Kim Wilson on vocals and harmonica, Jimmy Vaughn on guitar. Mm-hmm. Fabulous Thunderbirds from the coast and their big hit Tough Enough.
1: Yeah.
0: Also, Cat Stevens did Moonshadow. Here we are, 7:12 Friday morning. Dred and Rogalski here. And they're off and running in Mendocino with the 19th Annual Mendocino Film Festival. Mm. Film screening in and around Mendocino and at Coast Cinemas in Fort Bragg right through the end of Sunday. Now, here's an interesting one. Screening this afternoon, 1 o'clock at Crown Hall in Mendocino. It's called Maintenance Artist. What happens when art meets trash? Well, we explore that every day playing rock and roll here, but I digress. What happens when art meets trash? Maintenance Artist profiles pioneering public artist Mirla Lauterman Yukeles, the first artist in residence at New York City's Department of Sanitation. The garbage people have an artist in residence, and that's what this film was about. And to celebrate maintenance art, today, when the film screens, stop by various galleries in Mendocino for extreme ironing. That's what they're calling it. It's extreme ironing. If you have an item of clothing that needs to be ironed, bring it to the gallery in Mendocino today. You'll get it ironed. That's interactive.
1: Wow.
0: Yeah. So, you know, maybe they'll press it for you. Not repressed, but pressed.
1: Yes.
0: Right. So Maintenance Artist sounds fascinating. It screens at 1 o'clock this afternoon at Crown Hall in Mendocino. That's just the tip of the cinematic iceberg happening with the Mendocino Film Festival. Full details can be found right on our homepage at KOZT.com.
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0: You know, if just you have a pile of shirts that need to be ironed, you just throw them into the car today and go down to Mendocino and just, you know, take one to each different gallery and get the ironing done. If you really, really don't want to pay to have your shirts pressed. I'm not saying anybody should do that. I'm not saying anybody will do that. And if they did, I didn't say it. Now, from the debut album, Help This Band Burst Onto the Scene, Dave Matthews Band from the Coast.

0: For America, Jackson Browne from the Coast, and also Dave Matthews Band, what would you say? Say hey, Willie Mays. It's time for clue number three in today's Racine's Incredible Rock Quiz. So far, we've learned that after using the same guitar for 30 years, this artist retired it, though he brought it out of retirement for a special occasion in 2008. One of the singer's iconic albums was co-produced by the artist, his manager, and a former music critic. Now, Joe thought that might do it.
1: Yeah.
0: I thought maybe. Maybe not. And then
1: stranger things have happened.
0: And will continue to.
1: Right.
0: This artist, a couple years ago, issued the first of what will likely be a pair of soul and R&B cover songs albums.
1: Now, that should do it.
0: Famous last words. This artist recently issued the first of what will likely be a pair of soul and R&B cover songs albums. We'll hear a track from that a little bit later on. 1-800-585-0095.
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3: Hey, baby, little Steven here with our weekly Underground Garage Pop Quiz. What is the greatest album of all time? Yeah, not bad. Maybe. I don't think so. We're going with Sgt. Pepper's Lonely Hearts Club Band, and we're celebrating its birthday this week. Joining us will be all the other artists on the charts at the same time, the week of Sgt. Pepper's release, including Otis Redding, The Lovin' Spoonful, The Tremolos, The Turtles, The Animals, The Hollies, The Easy Beats, Gary Lewis and The Playboys, and The Grassroots. We're celebrating the greatest album ever made, baby, this weekend in the world's only rock and roll dance party. I see you this weekend in the Underground Garage.
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0: The Beatles from a Coast, Lucy in the Sky with Diamonds. We had to play something from Sgt. Pepper's there because, as little Steven mentioned there, it's going to be featured on Underground Garage on Sunday evening because next Monday and Tuesday, respectively, are the anniversaries of when Sgt. Pepper was released in the UK and the US. Mm-hmm. And because of that, also Sunday morning, Tom is going to do a deep dive into Sgt. Pepper's as part of Breakfast with the Beatles, okay. 8 to 10 a.m. Sunday morning. So it's going to be a Beatles bonanza weekend. Hmm. 7:30 now. Let's go to Rogalski at the Coast News Desk. 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
1: The Mendocino County Agricultural Commissioner's Office has completed inspections of still-in-stock grapevine plants shipped from a nursery in Fresno County to the Ukiah Costco wholesale store. Samples collected from the shipments were not glassy-winged sharpshooter. The sharpshooter is a destructive invasive plant that poses an immediate threat to California's grape industry. There have been confirmed detections of the sharpshooter in neighboring counties, including Sonoma and Napa. Costco Wholesale voluntarily removed and disposed of all remaining suspect plants

0: from the Ukiah store, and enhanced sharpshooter detection traps have been deployed at the store and surrounding property. The County Agricultural Department is working directly with Costco to notify customers who purchase grapevine plants from the Ukiah store between April 24th and May 19th. If you did purchase a plant during that period, keep it isolated in the original container and do not plant it if you haven't done it already. And contact the County Agricultural Department immediately at 707-234-6830. No incident reports coming in over the past 24 hours, be they from police departments, the sheriff's office, or the CHP. On the front page in eastern Romania, a Russian drone that was part of an attack on Ukraine went astray and slammed into an apartment building, injuring two people. A spokesman for the Romanian Armed Forces Joint Staff told a news conference that the attack was not an attack from Russia, quote, but Romanians should understand that Russia is a threat to the security of countries in the area. Business. The Dow's up 230 at 59,899. NASDAQ's up 67 at 26,985. The Standard & Poor's 500 up 23 at 7586. Schwartz and Weta, amped enough.
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0: In sports, WNBA, Golden State 90, Indiana 88. High pressure is building over the area, hence the forecast for Mendocino County. Cloudy this morning, otherwise partly cloudy through Thursday. Northwest coastal wind 5 to 15 today and Saturday. North 5 to 15 tonight. Lows tonight. Inland, 44 to 48. On the coast, 46 to 47. Coastal waters, Cape Mendocino to Point Arena and out 10 nautical miles. Small craft advisory from 2 p.m. through Sunday morning. Winds, northwest, 10 to 15 knots, 15 to 20 this afternoon. Waves, northwest, 7 feet at 8 seconds and 7 at 15. Forecast highs, Ukiah, 75, Covelo, 73, Boonville and Laytonville, 69, Willits, 68, Fort Bragg and Mendocino, 62, and Point Arena, 57. 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And more. Rogalski here from the coast.

0: You two from the coast, sweetest thing, sounding good back to back with Paul Simon, Peace Like a River.
1: Yeah.
0: breathing, very much underrated. People need to spend more time focusing on their breathing. Well, it's that time of year. The events are going to start to come fast and furious as we move towards summertime, and a great one is coming up the weekend of June 12th through the 14th. If you or somebody you know is a fan of Pinot Noir, this is the one for you, the Anderson Valley Pinot Noir Festival. More than 50, that's 50 wineries, including Prestige, Napa, and Sonoma labels, will be pouring at the Signature Festival. 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
0: Oh, by the way, if you've been sitting on the edge of your chair wondering if we have a winner for today's Racine's Incredible Rock Quiz, slide back on your chair, because we do. So we'll tell you about that just after 8 o'clock. We'll play a couple songs from him. That's how it works. Now, doing a song from his old pal J.J. Cale with help on backing.

0: And our crowd goes wild. John Sebastian from the Coast Concert Library doing She's a Lady and Eric Clapton, Traveling Light. Reminder from your friends from the coast. Is it just me? Are we living in stressful times? I can see by all the heads nodding out there that I'm not alone. So, want to make sure that, among other things, your blood pressure is under control. 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These kits come with a blood pressure monitor, American Heart Association blood pressure booklet, and a blood pressure log. 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You can get more information online with our Coastline calendar at KOZT.com. And next, a birthday tribute to one of the great voices in rock and roll.
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0: And the Coast Book of Days tells us it's a birthday for the late Gary Brooker, pianist and vocalist of Procol Harum.
2: Hey.
0: One of the, I said, greatest, most distinctive voices in rock and roll history, although I don't know if you'd necessarily describe Procol Harum as rock and roll, but they were somewhere in there. By the way, the name Procol Harum came from a cat. He's a friend of the band's, had a cat whose pedigree name was Procol Harum with an N, but the person taking down the information was on the phone and they misheard it, so they became Procol Harum with an M. Be that as it may, they went up to do some shows with the Edmonton Symphony Orchestra in Canada, or actually came over to do that, but their equipment got held up at the border, so they got there late. They only had chance to rehearse this one time before they then went and did it in front of an audience and recorded it. And I have to say that they pretty much nailed it. So here's Gary Brooker with Procol Harum from the Coast.

0: All right, back to back from the coast, a couple of British bands with great progressive sounds. Moody Blues, Story in Your Eyes, and because the Coast Book of Days reminds us it's the late Gary Brooker's birthday today, we heard him out in front of Procol Harum and their concert recording of Conquistador. It's a minute past eight, Mendocino County's FM, KOCT, Fort Bragg. Our friends just call us the Coast. Let's go to Rogelski at the Coast News Desk, brought to you by J2 Environmental. 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
1: The Mendocino County Agricultural Commissioner's Office has completed inspections of still-in-stock grapevine plants shipped from a nursery in Fresno County to the Ukiah Costco wholesale store. Samples collected from the shipments were not glassy-winged sharpshooters. The sharpshooter is a destructive, invasive plant that poses an immediate threat to California's grape industry. There have been confirmed detections of the sharpshooter in neighboring counties, including Sonoma and Napa. Costco Wholesale voluntarily removed and disposed of all remaining suspect plants from the Ukiah store, and enhanced sharpshooter detection traps have been deployed at the store and surrounding property. The County Agricultural Department is working directly with Costco to notify customers who purchase grapevine plants from the Ukiah store between April 24th and May 19th. If you did purchase a plant during that period, keep it isolated in the original container and do not plant it if you haven't already done so. And contact the County Agricultural Department immediately at 707-234-6830. No incident reports coming in over the past 24 hours, be they from police departments, the sheriff's office, or the CHP. On the front page, in eastern Romania, a Russian drone that was part of an attack on Ukraine went astray and slammed into an apartment building, injuring two people. A spokesman for the Romanian Armed Forces Joint Staff told a news conference that the attack was not an attack from Russia, quote, but Romanians should understand that Russia is a threat to the security of countries in the area. Business, the Dow's up 338 at 51,007. The Nasdaq's up about 30 at 26,947. The Standard & Poor's 500 up 17 at 7581. Sports and weather.
2: Years ago, most truck stops were forced to replace their underground storage tanks with improved designs to help prevent leakage of diesel fuel to the subsurface environment. Almost all replaced tanks were found to have leaked, resulting in significant contamination of soil and groundwater. The only cleanup technology then involved expensive digging up of

0: contaminated soil and its transport to a licensed off-site landfill. J2 environmental engineers realized that indigenous or normal soil bacteria could eat the diesel since it was basically organic carbon. But what inhibited the bacteria from doing so was that they needed a correct ratio of carbon to oxygen to water, and there was simply too much carbon. The bacteria were essentially smothered in food. The engineers thus placed the contaminated soil as a pile onto a ventilation system to add oxygen after pre-wetting the pile to add water. The approach worked, reducing the contamination to acceptable concentrations in only a few days at a relatively low cost. J2 Environmental, enhance your environment.
1: In sports, WNBA, Golden State 90, Indiana 88. High pressure is building over the area, hence the forecast for Mendocino County. Cloudy this morning, otherwise partly cloudy through Thursday. Northwest coastal wind 5 to 15 today and Saturday, north 5 to 15. Tonight, lows tonight, inland 44 to 48, on the coast 46 to 47. Coastal waters, Cape Mendocino to Point Arena and out 10 nautical miles. Small craft advisory from 2 p.m. through Sunday morning. Winds northwest 10 to 15 knots, 15 to 20 this afternoon. Waves northwest 7 feet at 8 seconds and 7 at 15. Forecast highs, Ukiah 75, Covelo 73, Boonville and Laytonville 69, Willits 68, Fort Bragg and Mendocino 62, and Point Arena 57. 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Enhance your environment. Rogalski here from the coast.

0: marvelous Joni Mitchell from the coast doing Free Man in Paris and Touch of Grey. That was a Grateful Dead.
1: Yep.
0: It's 8:16.
1: Yep.
0: It's Friday morning. It's Dredd Mogilski, and it's time to reveal the answer for our Racine's Incredible Rock Quiz. But first, shall we play a game? What do you like? Do you like the classics like Sorry, Scrabble, Yahtzee, or maybe you tend towards newer games like Panda Panic, Zombie Kittens, or Yeti and My Spaghetti? Whatever you need, they've got them in the Spunky Skunk side of the store at Racine's. And also jigsaw puzzles, everything from children's floor puzzles up to 2,000-piece puzzles. Games, games, games galore at the Spunky Skunk, 344 North Franklin Street, open Tuesday through Saturday, 10:30 to 5:30. Home of Racine's Art and Office Supplies, beautiful downtown Fort Bragg, California, just hanging on the edge of the Western world. After using the same guitar for 30 years, this artist retired it, though he brought it out for a special occasion in 2008. This was a Fender Telecaster that he had jimmied up with all kinds of different gizmos on it, but he finally put it away after 30 years. However, brought it back for an encore when his band was assigned the important task of playing the halftime of the Super Duper Super Bowl in 2008. One of the singer's iconic albums was co-produced by the artist, his manager, and a former music critic. His manager at the time was a guy named Mike Appel, who he got into a huge contract disagreement with that took several years and many dollars and many lawyers before they finally worked that out. So Mike Appel was no longer his manager after that, and the guy who also helped to produce this, the music critic, was a guy named John Landau, who then became his manager. And the album we're talking about is Born to Run.
1: Right.
0: Do we know who our artist is today yet? If we don't, I feel like we failed in our mission as a rock and roll radio station. It's Bruce Springsteen, who a couple years ago issued the first of what will likely be a pair of soul and R&B cover song albums. We're going to hear one of those in just a second here. So it's Bruce today. Congratulations to Coast listener Tiffany Borland of Pleasant Hill by way of Laytonville. She gets herself a bumper sticker. We get a pair here. Only the Strong Survive is the name of this collection of cover songs that Bruce enjoyed as he was growing up. He thought, you know what? I'm going to throw some down on tape. So it's two from Bruce from the Coast.

0: Here it comes.
1: Hey, knew it. I knew it. They're not booing, they're bruising. Two from Springsteen, the answer for our Racine's incredible rock quiz from the coast. That one recorded down in L.A. in 1988, Born to Run, and From Only the Strong Survive, that
2: yes.
1: album of R&B covers, the old Temptations hit, I Wish It Would Rain. Supposedly, he recorded a bunch more of those tracks, and got another whole album in the can. They've all got a can in a studio somewhere, just waiting to be popped open. And Bruce is going to be a special guest at this big concert happening October 3rd, a month before the midterm elections in Columbia, Maryland, not far from D.C., called Power to the People, starring Foo Fighters, Dave Matthews, Joan Baez, and many, many others. Information is it's out there on the interwebs.
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0: the birds from the coast getting ready for a weekend trip to the Renaissance Fair. It's 8:31. Let's go to Rogelski at the Coast News Desk. 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The best, naturally.
1: The Mendocino County Agricultural Commissioner's Office has completed inspections of still-in-stock grapevine plants shipped from a nursery in Fresno County to the Ukiah Costco Wholesale Store. Samples collected from the shipments were not glassy-winged sharpshooter. The sharpshooter is a destructive, invasive pest that poses an immediate threat to California's grape industry. There have been confirmed detections of the sharpshooter in neighboring counties, including Sonoma and Napa. Costco Wholesale voluntarily removed and disposed of all remaining suspect plants from the Ukiah store, and enhanced sharpshooter detection traps have been deployed at the store and surrounding property. The County Agricultural Department is working directly with Costco to notify customers who have purchased grapevine plants from the Ukiah store between April 24th and May 19th. If you did purchase a plant during that period, keep it isolated in the original container and do not plant it if you haven't done so already. And contact the County Agricultural Department immediately. The number, 707-234-6830. All right, no incident reports coming in over the past 24 hours, be they from police departments, the sheriff's office, or the CHP. On the front page in eastern Romania, a Russian drone that was part of an attack on Ukraine went astray and slammed into an apartment building, injuring two people. A spokesman for the Romanian Armed Forces Joint Staff told a news conference that the attack was not an attack from Russia. Quote, but Romanians should understand that Russia is a threat to the security of countries in the area. Business, the Dow's up 379 at 51,048. The NASDAQ's up 81 at 26,999. The Standard & Poor's 500 up 25 at 75.89. Schwartz and Wetter, afternoon.

0: Hi, Tim here for Harvest Market at Mendoza's. 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
1: In sports, WNBA, Golden State 90, Indiana 88. High pressure is building over the area, hence the forecast for Mendocino County. Cloudy this morning, otherwise partly cloudy through Thursday. Northwest coastal wind 5 to 15 today and Saturday. North 5 to 15 tonight. Lows tonight, inland 44 to 48. On the coast, 46 to 47. Coastal waters, Cape Mendocino to Point Arena and out 10 nautical miles. Small craft advisory from 2 p.m. through Sunday morning. Wind northwest 10 to 15 knots, 15 to 20 this afternoon. Waves northwest 7 feet at 8 seconds and 7 at 15. Forecast highs Ukiah 75, Covelo 73, Boonville and Laytonville 69, Willett 68, Fort Bragg and Mendocino 62, and Point Arena 57. 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Rogalski here from the coast.

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I dreamed I was in a Hollywood movie.

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0: I'll tell you what, the AM station that I was glued to when I was 12 years old when that song came out played Eric Burdon and War's Spill the Wine a lot. I think it was like every 15 minutes. They had what you call a tight rotation. Also heard Pretenders, Brass in Pocket. Okay, you've got to be somewhere at 9 o'clock. You got like 16 minutes.
1: Whoa.
0: So take your time.
1: Advance warning today, huh?
0: I'm going to do some Information Obscura now. You know, I love a good pun or a bad pun. Actually, the worse a pun is, the better it is. It's a contradiction.
1: Exactly.
0: Like many things in life, it's a contradiction.

0: And you know, you see stories about these businesses that have signs and they regularly display a good pun or dad joke, and then they regularly change them up. Well, there was one Florida man who did not agree.
1: There was a chiropractic clinic in Florida known for its puns when on its roadside signs. And the most recent sign appears to have triggered one man to complain to the police, actually just to react. The sign read, "Licensed Crack Dealer."
0: No, it's a chiropractor. So they had, previously they had jokes like, "We never crack under pressure. We won't stop until everyone is cracked up." So this said, "Licensed Crack Dealer."
1: Well,
0: get it? He didn't.
1: No, Benjamin Fregale didn't get the joke. He allegedly smashed the sign with bricks and a branch, telling arriving officers he thought the message was illegal and thought he was being a concerned citizen.
0: Thank you, sir.
1: Well, the damage he caused was illegal. It totaled more than $1,000. So that landed him in jail on a felony criminal mischief charge.
0: Also, there's a second charge of lacking a sense of humor. I guess you could say his attitude, like his back, needed an adjustment. That one's for free if they want to use it. Here's a guy who I know appreciates a good pun. He's got a great sense of humor, and he's a very talented fellow by the name of Chris Isaac from the Coast.

0: Donovan from the Coast, Epistle to Dippy.
1: Yes.
0: And Chris Isaac did a song called Flying. Reminder from your friends from the Coast, if you've been thinking about getting yourself or somebody you know a bicycle, tomorrow is the day because the Police Activities League is going to be hosting a bicycle sale at the Fort Bragg Police Department. 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And all proceeds benefit free community events for children. 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So that's bicycles. 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
0: Well, this is another Rock and Roll Hall of Fame head scratcher. How can this band not be in the Hall of Fame at this point? Covering a Beach Boys tune, it's Los Lobos. From the Coast.

0: trying to catch a ride on Highway 99, get out of town, maybe try your luck in Fresno. Stuck in Lodi, again, that's Creedence from the coast. Also Los Lobos and their version of Sail on Sailor. And that brings us right past 9 o'clock on this Friday, blessed Friday morning. Let's go to Rogelski at the Coast News Desk. 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
1: The Mendocino County Agricultural Commissioner's Office has completed inspections of still-in-stock grapevine plants shipped from a nursery in Fresno County to the Ukiah Costco wholesale store. Samples collected from the shipments were not glassy-winged sharpshooter. There have been confirmed detections of the sharpshooter in neighboring counties, including Sonoma and Napa. The sharpshooter is a destructive invasive pest that poses an immediate threat to California's grape industry. Costco Wholesale voluntarily removed and disposed of all remaining suspect plants from the Ukiah store and enhanced sharpshooter detection traps have been deployed at the store and the surrounding property. The County Agricultural Department is working directly with Costco to notify customers who purchased grapevine plants from the Ukiah store between April 24th and May 19th. If you did purchase a plant during that period, keep the plant isolated in the original container. Do not plant it if you've already done so. If you haven't already done so. Anyway, contact the County Agricultural Department immediately about this. Their number is 707-234-6830. No incident reports coming in the past 24 hours, be they from police departments, the sheriff's office, or the CHP. On the front page, in eastern Romania, a Russian drone that was part of an attack on Ukraine went astray and slammed into an apartment building, injuring two people. A spokesman for the Romanian Armed Forces Joint Staff told a news conference that the attack was not an attack from Russia, quote, but Romanians should understand that Russia is a threat to the security of countries in the area. Business, the Dow's up 374 at 51,043. The NASDAQ's up 54 at 26,971. The Standard & Poor's 500 up 20 at 75.84. Sports and weather after this.
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1: In sports, WNBA, Golden State 90, Indiana 88. All right, high pressure is building over the area. Hence the forecast for Mendocino County. Cloudy this morning, otherwise partly cloudy through Thursday. Northwest coastal wind 5 to 15 today and Saturday. North 5 to 15 tonight. Lows tonight inland 44 to 48. On the coast 46 to 47. Coastal waters Cape Mendocino to Point Arena and out 10 nautical miles. Small craft advisory from 2 p.m. through Sunday morning. Wind, northwest, 10 to 15 knots, 15 to 20 this afternoon. Waves, northwest, 7 feet at 8 seconds and 7 at 15. Forecast highs, Ukiah, 75. Covelo, 73. Boonville and Laytonville, 69. Willits, 68. Fort Bragg and Mendocino, 62. And Point Arena, 57. This newscast.

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1: 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Wherever you listen, however you listen, our friends just call us the Coast.

Before you accuse me, take a look at yourself. Song written by the great Bo Diddley and performed there by Eric Clapton from the Coast from his Unplugged album. Won the Grammy for Album of the Year and is, you know, the best-selling concert album of all time. Also, Tom Rush covering Joni Mitchell's The Circle Game. And with Joni helping out on backing vocals, we heard James Taylor, romantic little number called Only One, as we approach 9:20 on this Friday morning. Can I get an amen for Friday from the assembled congregation? I knew I could. That's why I asked. Dred Scott here. Got a reminder from your friends from the Coast. The 19th Annual Mendocino Film Festival is underway. Great films from all over the globe screening at various locations in Mendocino and at Coast Cinemas right through Sunday evening. Now, this is interesting, and it's going to be screening at 10 o'clock this morning, so you still have time to get there if you're on the coast. This will be in the big tent in Mendocino just off the highway. It's one of the short films presentation. This one is called Portraits, focusing on characters with grit, creativity, and determination. So, the shorts include a short documentary about a giant pencil, the baddest speechwriter of all time, Strong Grandma, and Planet Walker. Short Films Portraits, screening this morning at 10 a.m. in Mendocino, part of the Mendocino Film Festival.

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1: Hi, Judy here from the Mendocino Coast Humane Society. 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Some prefer a barn, a shop, or a nice piece of property where they can do their own thing and maybe keep your rodent situation under control while they're at it. We often have independent, outdoor-minded felines, sometimes called barn or working cats, who aren't cut out for indoor life but still need a safe place to land. Now, just to be clear, they're not freeloaders, but they're also not totally self-sufficient. They still need daily food, fresh water, and a safe place to settle in. Think of them as a low-maintenance employee who mostly work nights. We partner with the Coast Cat Project to make sure they're fixed, vaccinated, and ready to go. We usually place them in pairs, which helps them adjust. And honestly, everyone does better with a buddy. We'll even help you get them set up with the right supplies and walk you through how to acclimate them properly. If you've got the right kind of space, give us a call at 707-964-SPAY. 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Because it's a different kind of adoption, but it makes a big difference.
0: They say the best songs are the ones that are relatable. I don't know if this is relatable to everyone, but it is to me. Tom Petty and the Heartbreakers from the Coast.

0: Don't you know what the night can do? Steve Winwood from the coast. When is a band not a band? When it's Fish. We heard them doing Evolve. And Tom Petty and the Heartbreakers. They're very relatable. The Last DJ. Reminder from your friends from the coast. Try to carve out some time tomorrow morning to take part in this. Cancer Resources Centers of Mendocino County's 26th annual Big River Adventure. 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Next, we've got a new song from Bruce Hornsby with a special guest.
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1: Bruce Hornsby's new album is called Indigo Park. It features guest appearances by various artists, including Bonnie Raitt on this track, which also features some funky beats. Bruce Hornsby from the coast.

0: not-so-sweet Martha Lorraine. Country Joe and the Fish from the Coast. Also Dire Straits, title song from their final studio album. They only made six. Seems impossible, but Mark Knopfler has done so much since then that you forget there was only a half dozen from Dire Straits on every street. And we heard something new from Bruce Hornsby with guest Bonnie Raitt. The song was called Ecstatic. And right there, it seems like a good place to wrap things up and get ready to turn it over to Kate and prepare to do that weekend thing.
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0: Thank you for tuning in today and listening all week long. On behalf of Rogelski and myself, I'll be back tomorrow, 6 a.m. for the Saturday Morning Music Intensive. Take it easy. Keep it simple. Don't believe everything you think. Kate is next, and the Coast Book of Days tells us it's Melissa Etheridge's birthday today, pride of Leavenworth, Kansas. So let's go out with this one from 1994 from Melissa from the Coast.

Hello, good morning. Wow, really? It's already almost the weekend. Thank you, Dred Scott and Joe Rogalski, for a good start to our Friday morning. And I've got some music from the Doobie Brothers with Mick Fleetwood, Jake Shimabukuro, and Henry Capono to start up the midday music. Now it's Kate. We're Mendocino County's FM, KOZT, Fort Bragg. Our friends just call us the Coast.

0: Sueños. Santana from Santana 4, Rod Stewart up ahead of Sueños Rod with Downtown Train. And from the Doobie Brothers with Mick Fleetwood, Jake Shimabukuro, and Henry Capono from the coast, Lahaina.
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0: This Sunday is the full blue moon, and it's early, 1:45 a.m. Pacific time for that moment of fullest full. So that's going to be a really full moon as it comes up over the horizon on Saturday night. Now, it is a micro moon, so that means it's not like microscopic. It's just, as opposed to a super moon, it's smaller. And that's what we've got coming up late Saturday night, early Sunday morning. So Saturday night and Sunday night should both be fun to see the moon. Fingers crossed we get to see the moon. Depending on the weather. Let's have some music here from Van Morrison now, from the coast.

0: Pink Floyd, Have a Cigar, Boz Scaggs from the Coast, and an acoustic version of Sierra from Van Morrison from Back on Top, When the Leaves Come Falling Down. Hey, we're going to have some music from Pink Floyd on stage at Wembley coming up for you tomorrow night on Superstars. Saturday night, Superstars, every Saturday night, something special from, yeah, Superstars of Music. And it's Pink Floyd with the Nebworth Festival performance from 1990 that we'll have tomorrow night, brought to you by Bruce Fournier, financial advisor, and Sally Coppedge of the Edward Jones Office in Mendocino Village, making sense of investing.
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0: Surf film music, soundtrack, and four tracks. That's what it says on the package. Surf film music is a huge project for Jack Johnson. It's got brand new instrumentals and collaboration tracks, new recordings of older songs that he's done again, new unreleased archival versions. Now, those are the four tracks. It's got four-track home recordings of songs that he maybe continued to develop later into a song that you might recognize. That's true, too, for some of what he called sketches that came from personal cassette tapes as he was just getting them written. This is one of those. It is a sketch from Surf Film Music, Jack Johnson from the Coast.

Rolling Stones and Beast of Burden. Also, Buffalo Springfield from the coast. Nowadays, Clancy can't even sing. That performance from the Monterey Pop Festival, June 1967. We are coming up on the 59th anniversary of Monterey Pop. Next year will be the 60th anniversary. In 1967, Monterey Pop, and nowadays Clancy can't even sing at Monterey. Paul Simon was in there too, look at that. And Jack Johnson, one of the new sketches.

Jackson Browne and I'm Alive. Also, Jimmy Page and Robert Plant from the No Quarter reissue, that version of the Rain Song, and Dave Matthews Band from the Coast, I Did It. Mendocino County's FM, KOZT Fort Bragg. Our friends just call us The Coast. Here's one that is from Ace, which is ostensibly Bob Weir's solo album, but of course it's also the Grateful Dead who backed him up. From the Coast.

0: Roger McGuinn, Someone to Love. You Two from the Coast, Staring at the Sun, and Bob Weir, backed up by the Grateful Dead. That was Looks Like Rain. Got a Yesterday and Today set ready to go after this.
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0: Sunday morning, Breakfast with the Beatles coming right up. Breakfast with the Beatles this week celebrating the 59th anniversary of Sgt. Pepper. It's always a big anniversary, and Tom will celebrate.

It's Sunday morning, and your friends from the coast will celebrate it on June 1st, which is the next day. So you got lots of Sergeant Pepper coming your way for the anniversary. 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Fort Bragg opens 7 days a week. And we got a Beatle here with one of his new songs. This is from the Boys of Dungeon Lane, and this is a Yesterday and Today set for Paul McCartney from the coast.

0: Paul McCartney and Wings on that one, and Paul McCartney from the new album Boys of Dungeon Lane, a Yesterday and Today set from the coast with Wings there, Paul McCartney and Wings doing Maybe I'm Amazed, and the new one, Days We Left Behind.
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0: Dean and the E Street Band from the Coast Cadillac Ranch. Genesis 2, Follow You, Follow Me, had Three Dog Night, Joy to the World, and Eric Clapton from the Coast, Help Me Up. I was reading the other day, oh my goodness, the first ever. It's hard to believe that it has taken this long, but Elam Chan is now the first woman who will take the lead on one of what they call the Big Seven Symphony Orchestras. She will be conducting San Francisco Symphony Orchestra. The Big Seven, that's, you know, the major cities, New York and Los Angeles and Chicago. But the first of those, San Francisco, to have a woman. Her comment, when somebody pointed that out to her, she says, oh my God, it's time. Another ceiling broken. Our film festival this year has the most women directors involved in its history. That's just one of the records that our film festival is setting with this year's lineup of films. We're in it. This is Mendocino Film Festival time, and you can find lots of information by going to KOZT.com, and right there on the homepage is the poster. Give it a click. Mendocino Film Festival on now.
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0: This is from the TV show Rooster. It's Michael Stipe and Andrew Watt from the Coast.

Linda Ronstadt and Long, Long Time. Police, Roxanne from the Coast. Steve Miller Band was in there. Quicksilver Girl and Michael Stipe and Andrew Watt, a new one from the soundtrack to the TV show Rooster. I Played the Fool. Mendocino County's FM, KOZT, Fort Bragg. Our friends just call us the Coast. Glad you're here. Thanks for keeping me company on this Friday. How about one of the new ones from Future Soul now? Tedeschi Trucks Band from the Coast.

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0: Crosby, Stills, Nash, and Young from the coast looking forward. Cat Stevens sitting from Cat's Bull at 4. And new from Future Soul, Tedeschi Trucks Band from the coast. What in the world? Hey, next week we're going to find out who's getting those dinners. The raffle with the Mendocino Rotary, you know about this, right? Every year they do this and they have been doing it again. First prize is $1,000 in dining certificates. Yeah, you could be taking somebody out to eat a lot at really great restaurants here on the Mendocino coast. That includes Little River Inn and Cafe Beaujolais and Noyo Harbor Inn, North Coast Brewery. Yes, lots more too. Second prize is $400 in dining certificates, and third prize $300 in dining certificates. And we're going to be drawing for those certificate winners. That's coming up next Thursday. Right here in our studios, we'll have members of the Mendocino Rotary in to tell us who's getting the goodies. You know, it was a chance to win one of three prize packages, which we were just talking about. It just takes $100. And they sell a limited number of tickets, so chances are pretty good. Be with us next Thursday here in the studios around 1 o'clock, a little bit after 1 o'clock in the afternoon, and we'll let you know who's going to be getting all of those terrific meals. Next up here, we're all going to get something from the new Mike Campbell and Dirty Knobs album. Stay right there.
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1: Here's another song from Mission of Mercy. It's the new album from Mike Campbell and the Dirty Knobs from the Coast.

0: Paul Butterfield Blues Band, born in Chicago. David Bowie, too, from the coast. Fashion. And the new Mike Campbell and the Dirty Knobs album. That's where you'll find that song. Mission of Mercy is the album, the song, No Regrets.
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0: Eagles on the Border. Billy Bragg, Handyman Blues, had Simon and Garfunkel faking it. And from Bonnie Raitt from the Coast, Thing Called Love.
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0: Running out of time for Election Day activity. Got to get those votes in. The deadline is Tuesday. Tuesday is June 2nd. That's Election Day. And the polling places and the official ballot boxes, those are all listed on your sample ballot. So have a look, read up, do some studying, and vote. By Tuesday, 8 p.m. is when everything shuts down. James Taylor gets us started on another set from the Coast.

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0: Steve Winwood, Ark of the Diver. Donovan from the coast, La Lena, and the one from Lyle, Love It, If I Had a Boat. The start to the set, way back there with James Taylor, Today, Today, Today, and Dire Straits on the way.
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0: Thank you, Scott. And speaking of Noyo Harbor, did you read Frank Hartzell's article about the old Thanksgiving Coffee Company building? Yeah, another work of reclamation going on in Noyo Harbor. You know where to find Frank and his team online, the Mendocino Coast News site. Yeah, good way to stay up on some of the stuff going on in our community. Let's do one here from Dire Straits now from the coast.

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1: Hey, baby, little Steven here with our weekly Underground Garage pop quiz. What is the greatest album of all time? Yeah, not bad. Maybe? I don't think so. We're going with Sgt. Pepper's Lonely Hearts Club Band, and we're celebrating its birthday this week. Joining us will be all

0: on the charts at the same time, the week of Sgt. Pepper's release, including Otis Redding, The Lovin' Spoonful, The Tremolos, The Turtles, The Animals, The Hollies, The Easy Beats, Gary Lewis and the Playboys, and The Grassroots. We're celebrating the greatest album ever made, baby, this weekend, the world's only rock and roll dance party. I see you this weekend in the Underground Garage.
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0: That's Jack Johnson and Hope from Sleep Through the Static. Also had Emerson, Lake and Palmer, Still You Turn Me On. The Band and The Shape I'm In, and one from Van Morrison at Austin City Limits Festival. Mendocino County's own David Hayes, part of the band there in Austin. Bright Side of the Road was the song from that set. And speaking of Mendocino County's own, several of them will be responsible for making the music once again for the Father's Day barbecue chicken dinner that benefits the Comanche Volunteer Fire Department. You know what I'm talking about here. Got to go to Comanche and have yourself a great meal and lots of good music and fabulous community. It happens every year for Father's Day, which this year is Sunday, June 21st, and the chicken barbecue dinner is at noon, goes to 4 p.m. at Firehouse Park, which is right next to the fire station, quarter of a mile south of the Comanche store on Flynn Creek Road. And there's lots of detail available on it. You can check it out for yourself in the Coastline calendar at KOZT.com. But something that I want to make sure you know is the music is going to be provided by Secondhand Grass and New Nashville West. Something of a tradition. Got to be there for the Comanche Volunteer Fire Department Father's Day barbecue chicken dinner coming up on Sunday, June 21st.
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0: Going to be 40 years for this album. Next year will be the 40th anniversary of The Joshua Tree. Here's one of the songs, You Too, from the Coast.

Dave Matthews Band from the Coast Gaucho. Dave, a part of the Power to the People festival that's coming up. King Crimson, Mate Kudasai, and You Too, Where the Streets Have No Name. Yeah, October 3rd, if you haven't heard about it yet, it was organized by Tom Morello, and it's going to have Foo Fighters, Dave Matthews, Joan Baez, and some Soundgarden folks, and Bruce Springsteen. And it's billed as a special performance by Bruce. Bruce is himself saying that he's going to be guesting and playing on a few songs with Tom's band. They've done that before. Speaking of Tom Morello, when Springsteen announced it the other night, he said, "We encourage you to come out and make a ruckus with us." The Power to the People Festival is, again, October 3rd, Meriwether Post Pavilion in Columbia, Maryland. And they say it is a celebration of peace, justice, solidarity, music, and community. We can use more of that, can't we? Always. It's Mendocino County's FM, KOZT Fort Bragg. Our friends just call us the Coast. 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We're happy to have you however you're listening. And we've got some more music here that is just out. This is from the new album called Peaches. It's Black Keys from the Coast.

0: Warren Zevon, Keep Me in Your Heart. Crosby, Stills, and Nash from the Coast, 49 Bye-Byes. And Black Keys, they've got the new album, Peaches. Patrick Carney, Dan Auerbach, they're back with some more new music. And that one was called Stop Arguing Over Me. Kate here, ready to do some dancing. I'm ready to do some dancing here in Studio D. Dance with me wherever you are if you can. You can do it on your feet. You can do it on your seat. But you need to change your position, and you need to do some stretching, some reaching, some moving about. Because we all just sit and often wind up in a slump, not moving for hours on end. Don't do it. Be better to yourself than that. Let's get up. Let's get ourselves ready to dance or do what you can where you are. And we're going to start our set for everybody up after we hear from our sponsor, Mendocino Coast Clinics.
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1: Expect your hips to want to move, your shoulders too. We're going to get a lot of body parts asking for some activity. Going with this set, which we are going to work in a song to celebrate a birthday for Melissa Etheridge into as well. But we're starting today with Ben Sidran. Come on, everybody up from the coast.

0: Birthday woman with some words for us. Melissa Etheridge from the Coast. Respect yourself. Happy birthday to Melissa. Jesse Winchester in the middle there and Ben Sidran at the top. Do you see what I mean? Kind of aiming at the hips. Didn't your hips want to get in motion with Rumba Man and Shaboogie? Well, that happens to a lot of us. And that was the set for everybody up. Jesse Winchester's Rumba Man in the middle, Ben Sidran's Shaboogie at the top. We'll get another one going on Monday afternoon. We do it every weekday afternoon in the 2 o'clock hour. A set of three songs to remind us we need to get up because we've been sitting too much and get moving and make it feel like it's just something we gotta do. Getting in motion, that's a lot of what Everybody Up is about. Coming around with another run of it next week. And thank you to our sponsor. That's Mendocino Coast Clinics. 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
0: First thing we heard when they started pulling those older recordings out of the vault, things they'd never released before. Here's the first one we heard from the album of the same name. The new album is called Time. Taj Mahal and the Phantom Blues Band from the Coast.

0: Love and Spoonful. Did you ever have to make up your mind? Dr. John with Randy Newman. I Ate Up the Apple Tree. Fleetwood Mac from the Coast. Don't Stop. And Taj Mahal and the Phantom Blues Band from the newly released set called Time. That was the title song. And that's Hugh Connelly. Lots of music, information, good company through the afternoon and his turn. So I got to get out of the way here. Thank you for your time today. Let me celebrate one more birthday with you before I go.
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0: So likely I'll see you at the movies, one movie or another. It is the weekend of Mendocino Film Festival, so perhaps I'll bump into you out and about, but whatever else you're doing, try to do some good along your way, okay? And always be kind. Birthday. Chan Kinchla having a birthday today. Let's make it one right here to say happy birthday. Blues Traveler from the Coast.

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It's a fine Friday afternoon, and I'm just glad to be hanging out a little bit on Mendocino County's FM, KOZT Fort Bragg. You know, our friends just

call us the coast. Speaking of friends, thank you, Kate, for taking us all right here, which is exactly where we need to be, right in front of my big old bag of music. And, well, that's what I want to do. I want to open it up with a really smooth little reggae beat from the album Where Have All the Flowers Gone? Here's Jackson Browne and Bonnie Raitt from the coast.

0: Peter Gabriel from the Coast with Steam and Tom Petty and the Heartbreakers, King's Highway. And at the top of our afternoon together, and that set, it's Jackson Browne and Bonnie Raitt, Kisses Sweeter Than Wine.
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1: Well, let's get with the future. In fact, let's get with the Future Soul. That's a new album that came out from the Tedeschi Trucks Band. And I got to tell you, you know, their horn section, it's really like a Stax style. Not to mention how cool Derek is with the slide guitar. They're always so great. As a big band, they can throw in the funk and the Cajun feel all at the same time. Now, this song features lead vocals by Mike Madison, who does kind of dip you into the bayou here with this sweet baritone voice. Here's that new track from Tedeschi Trucks Band from the coast.

Heart with the title track to the 77 album Dreamboat Annie from the Coast. Simon and Garfunkel doing I Am a Rock before that. And

0: the new song off of Future Soul Tedeschi Trucks Band, Under the Knife. Well, you know, tomorrow night, the Jug Handle Creek Nature Center is doing the Sacred Flame. That's the Indigenous Fireside Storytelling Series. And you could dress in warm clothes. You know, you want to bring a folding chair and a blanket to sit on, plus a flashlight. And now there's a $5 per person admission. Children are free under 10. And this is the last of the series for now. So be a part of this. It's at the Jug Handle Creek Farm and Nature Center. Get the locator and a little bit more information off of our Coastline calendar, KOZT.com, under Sacred Flame Indigenous Fireside Storytelling, tomorrow night at 5. That's just a reminder from your friends from the coast. And then, let's see, coming up after this short break, it's Bruce Hornsby and The Range.
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0: The Stones, The Last Time from the Coast. And Robert Plant with Heaven Knows. James Taylor, As Easy as Rolling Off a Log. That was the album American Standard that came out 6 years ago. And the set got started with Bruce Hornsby and The Range doing Mandolin Rain.
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0: You know, Gary Booker, who would have had a birthday today, according to the Coast Book of Days, he recalls writing the music for this song in Uncut Magazine back in 2008. You know, he says he'd been listening to a lot of classical music and jazz.

Even though he's been playing rock and R&B for years, he says, my vistas had opened up. You know, he said that when he saw the words, you know, they weren't obvious, but it didn't matter to him. You don't have to know what it means in order to communicate an atmosphere, which this song seems to be about two people, maybe even a relationship, but maybe it's just a memory. And so he wanted to put something in there, a little sadness about it, you know, a little forlornness. And make you feel that. It's really an amazing song, quite an accomplishment. So, happy birthday going out to what would have been Gary Booker's birthday today. Here's Procol Harum from the Coast.

And Moby Grape before that, Naked If I Want To. And that set got started with Procol Harum, Whiter Shade of Pale. And today, according to the Coast Book of Days, it would have been Gary Booker's birthday. And it is a fine day to celebrate all things, including that it is just a Friday. And that we're all here gathered together in front of my big old bag of music on Mendocino County's FM, KOZT Fort Bragg. Our friends just call us the Coast. And from the Back Spacer album, came out in 2009, let's start our set with Pearl Jam from the Coast.

0: you so much.
1: On stage, it's a radio-only performance on the coast that we aired in 97. John Fogerty, Blue Boy. And the Eagles with New Kid in Town from the coast, part of the Hotel California 40th Anniversary Deluxe. And that concert was at the Forum in 1976. And Pearl Jam at the top of the set with the song Just Breathe, what Eddie Vedder described as close to a love song as we've ever gotten.
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1: Well, we need no introduction when we're talking about the title track to the Harvest album. Yeah, here's Neil Young with Stray Gators from the Coast.

0: Guess Who from the Coast with Hand Me Down World. And Jayhawks blew in the middle of that set, but it got started with Neil Young and the Stray Gators. Harvest, the title track from the 72 album. Well, guess who's got pride? We all have pride. And that is a reason. If you like being who you are, you got pride. And right now, Ukiah is holding a Ukiah Pride March, and the theme is We All Belong. It takes place Saturday from 11 o'clock till 4 in downtown Ukiah. They're going to have a full day of inspiring speakers and festive music and joyful dancing. And the day events will begin with the Ukiah's first city-permitted march in the streets, beginning at 11 a.m., and that's State Street and Scott Street. As I mentioned, this year's theme is We All Belong. So that's an open call for everyone in the community to come celebrate our diversity together. Now, the main event will be right at noon with a rally at Alex Thomas Plaza with a variety of local musicians and speakers, including the mayor of Ukiah. So check it out. There's a little bit more information about all the cool happenings. It's on our Coastline calendar at KOZT.com under tomorrow, the Ukiah Pride 2026, We All Belong. And that is a reminder from your friends from the coast. And let's start our next set with Liberté and one from the Doobies after.
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0: The Wild Feathers with Got It Wrong from the Coast. And B.B. King and Robert Cray playing with my friends in there. And the Doobie Brothers were at the top of the set. The song's Easy from the 2021 album Liberté.
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0: Well, let's get into our set here and make it a nice long one that wraps us around our Friday late afternoon. 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